0: bounce sounds like back in the day.
1: Back in the day.
0: Old school. 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The bounce.
2: Luda. 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So you can take this chance.

When I walk on by, girls be looking like Debbie Fly. 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This is how I roll, animal print pants out of control. It's Red Bull with the big ass fro, and like Bruce Lee, I got the clout, yeah.

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2: 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Yeah.

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2: Oh.

turn up. If you remember Mayor Harvey Hall and the fly suits he used to wear, you were probably bouncing to this. 101.1 The Bounce.

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0: Yeah, we

0: No. I used to dream about this when I was a little boy. I never thought it would end up this way. Drums.
1: From that era when $20 could get you plenty of drink at the club and a stream dog after. 101.1 The Bounce.
2: Yeah, this album is dedicated to all the teachers that told me I never amount to nothing. 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

turn up. 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
0: Old school. When your music was on shuffle and all the bangers lined up one after another. Yeah, we got it like that. The Bounce.

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